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7: You're listening to Croatian Radio's English language news and current affairs service. Hello and welcome. My name is Katja Milicic and here are the top stories on this Monday, June 22nd, 2026. Croatia marks anti-fascist struggle day. Prime Minister Plenković begins official visit to Canada. Croatian team travels to Toronto ahead of crucial Panama match. Croatia is marking Anti-Fascist Struggle Day. The national holiday commemorates the formation of the first anti-fascist unit, the first Sisak partisan detachment, 85 years ago in Brezovica Forest near Sisak. It was the first anti-fascist unit not only in Croatia, but in this part of Europe. Its formation marked the beginning of an organized uprising against the fascist and Nazi occupiers in Croatia. Speaking at the main commemoration event in Brezovica today, President Zoran Milanović spoke about the historical significance of that moment. Had it not been for those 70 or so communists, there would have been no uprising. It was an important event, unparalleled in Europe. Today's European Union, of which we are a member, cannot represent the synthesis of what the people's liberation struggle and only later the anti-fascist movement meant for the Croatian and the Serb people. Prime Minister Andrej Plenković did not attend the event, sending Labour Minister Alen Ružić in his place, who said the government's actions demonstrated their commitment to fighting all forms of totalitarianism. With words and deeds, the government stands fully behind this position. SDP leader Siniša Hajdaš Dončić arrived surrounded by Croatian flags. Celebrating Anti-Fascist Struggle Day is perhaps more important today than in years past, in particular because of the transformation of the ruling party in Croatia and because of what is happening in Europe and the United States. Adding that it was essential that Croatia retain its anti-fascist identity. Igor Peternel of the hard-right Domino Party attended the event in protest, claiming the historical context is fabricated. What is being celebrated is shameful, the imposition of a Yugoslavian state, terror and single-mindedness. Zagreb Mayor Tomislav Tomašević noted that the Prime Minister and Parliament Speaker were not in attendance at an event marking a national holiday. I can only speak for myself, but I make it a point as mayor to attend every national holiday celebration. Prime Minister Andrej Plenković and Parliament Speaker Gordan Jandroković did not attend the Anti-Fascist Struggle Day commemoration in Brezovica. Both issued statements marking the occasion. In a message posted on social media, Prime Minister Plenković said that Croatian anti-fascists, through their resistance to Nazism and fascism, made an important contribution to the struggle for freedom and placed Croatia among the nations of the victorious anti-fascist coalition during the Second World War. He added that by preserving the culture of remembrance, Croatia remains committed to freedom, democracy, the rule of law, and the condemnation of all totalitarian regimes. In his message, Parliament Speaker Gordan Jandroković said that Croatian anti-fascists made an important contribution to the victory over ideologies that brought destruction, suffering, and unimaginable crimes to Europe and the world. In the village of Sošice in the Žumberak region, tribute was paid today to the victims of the communist regime who were killed and thrown into the Jazovka pit. Those gathered commemorated the victims in silence and prayer, remembering the crimes committed in 1943 and 1945. Speakers at the ceremony stressed that every victim deserves dignity and remembrance, and that those who suffered will not be forgotten. Prime Minister Andrej Plenković has begun a three-day visit to Canada. In the capital, Ottawa, he met with Canadian Prime Minister Mark Carney. Their talks are focused on strengthening cooperation in the fields of defense, the economy, and technology, while tourism cooperation is also on the agenda. During his visit to several Canadian cities, Prime Minister Plenković will meet with members of the Croatian community and representatives of the business sector. He is also expected to attend Croatia's World Cup match against Panama in Toronto. The match will be played in the early hours of Wednesday, kicking off at 1 a.m. Croatian time. Turning to international news, British Prime Minister Keir Starmer has announced that he will resign following weeks of intense pressure from the public, the opposition, and members of his own Labour Party after losing the support of several close allies. He said he would remain in office until the party selects a successor. The leading candidate to replace him is Andy Burnham, the former mayor of Greater Manchester and a newly elected member of Parliament. Encouraging news from the peace talks between the United States and Iran in Switzerland. Iranian and U.S. officials have agreed on a plan to reach a final deal to end the war, according to Qatari and Pakistani mediators. U.S. Vice President J.D. Vance said the talks had, quote, laid a good foundation for a final peace deal, despite tensions over the Strait of Hormuz and Lebanon. The two sides agreed to a roadmap towards a permanent agreement within 60 days, mediators from Pakistan and Qatar said. They also agreed on a mechanism to end fighting in Lebanon between U.S. ally Israel and Iran-allied Hezbollah, and open a communications line to help facilitate safe passage for commercial ships through the Strait of Hormuz. The 18th Inn Music Festival opens tonight at Zagreb's Jarun Lake, with thousands of visitors expected over the three-day event. The opening night features the Manic Street Preachers, while Jack White, who rose to fame with the White Stripes, will make his first solo appearance at the festival. One of the most anticipated performances comes tomorrow when Gorillaz make their Croatian debut. The virtual band will be joined on the bill by the Flaming Lips. Kings of Leon, returning to Inn Music after nearly a decade, are among the festival's headline acts. The program also includes dozens of other performers, live VJ shows, and film screenings. You're listening to Croatian Radio, the voice of Croatia. In sports, the Croatian national football team has departed for Toronto, where it will play its second World Cup group stage match against Panama. The match kicks off at 1 a.m. on Wednesday, Central European time. After opening the tournament with a defeat to England, the Vatreni will be looking for their first points against Panama, who are making only their second World Cup appearance and are still seeking their first victory at the tournament. Mostly sunny and hot conditions are forecast for Tuesday. However, there is a chance of local thundershowers, mostly in the afternoon on the North Adriatic and throughout the day in the eastern parts of the country. Winds will be mostly mild with some occasional moderate gusts from the north and northeast. On the coast, expect a moderate northeasterly, very gusty in the Velebit area during the morning. Northwesterly and southwesterly winds in the afternoon. Morning lows will range from 17 to 22 in the interior and from 23 to 27 on the Adriatic. The day's highs will be between 30 and 35 degrees. And that brings us to the end of the program. We leave you with a reminder of the day's top stories. Croatia marks anti-fascist struggle day. Prime Minister Plenković begins official visit to Canada. Croatian team travels to Toronto ahead of crucial Panama match. For the Voice of Croatia, I'm Katja Milicic.
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